was in New York City a few months ago, and the garbage and the trash men were on strike. I'm talking about the maintenance people for the city. What they were trying to do was they were trying to get a little more money, you know, get a little raise in pay.

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1: Now bring that bass out,
3: hey,
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Now you gotta pay up. You didn't count on that. 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

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One more big score? 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Nobody can touch you now. 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You're invisible. You got too many secrets. Bob Dylan said that. 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

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Just because my hair is curly. Just because my teeth are pearly. 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Like to wear my clothes and all the latest

In 1965, Vietnam seemed like just another foreign war. But it wasn't. It was different in many ways, and so were those who did the fighting. In World War II, the average age of the combat soldier was 26.

0: Time for tonight's Light Up Time highlight, neighbors. So let us light up a lucky and hark to an echo from last Saturday night's hit parade, the song that captured spot number one on the survey. Miss Kirsten, Dorothy, are you ready? We'd like you to do some of your enchanted singing in some enchanted evening.
1: I'll take care of the high notes, Frank.
0: Okay, you go after the high flies, and I shall field the grounders.

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Where some women make mistakes is when their men go out and let them play, they would stay because they felt that no other woman wanted him but her.

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So I went inside to the airline's desk. And I said, sir, I wonder why 1203 is so late. He said, oh, they probably took off late. Or they may have run into some turbulent weather and had to alter their course. I went back outside and I waited at the gate and I watched the beacon light from the control tower as it whipped through the dark ebony skies as if it were

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1: The inhabitants refer to it as the planet

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1: Free! 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And we want to get loaded! And we want to have a good time! And that's what we're gonna do.
2: Away, baby!

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They'll never hear it anyway. Gotta get past the negative thing. Lawyers in business, you get what you bring. No one's sorry, you did it yourself. It's time to relax now, then give it hell. Someday you'll find everything you're looking for.

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He didn't bet on the Dodgers to beat the Giants. Then David came up. Now you gotta pay up. He didn't count on that. Geez, half the money's gone, and the month is still young. Where are you gonna go now? Gotta trust somebody. Somebody you trust. Can't go to your brother, 'cause that money's all gone. Can't go to your friends.

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What are you working for? One more big score? What are you trying to prove? Trying to get closer, but not too close. Try to get through, but not be through. Nobody can touch you now. But I can touch you now. You're invisible. You got too many secrets. Bob Dylan said that. Something like that.

0: mercy through all the rain and the pain.
1: It's gonna be some stuff you're gonna see. It's gonna be some stuff you're gonna see. It's gonna be some stuff you're gonna see. It's gonna be some stuff you're gonna see. That's gonna make it hard to smile and but through whatever you see, through all the rain and the pain. It's gonna be some stuff you're gonna see. That's gonna make it hard to smile and but through whatever you see,
0: through all the rain and the pain. It's gonna be some stuff you're gonna see. It's gonna be some stuff you're gonna see. It's gonna be some stuff you're gonna see.
1: That's gonna make it hard.

0: On your knees.
1: Prospero.
0: On your knees. The Prince of Darkness. I would like to see your face. There is no face of death. Until the moment of your own death. I am only one of many messengers. What do you come for? Many?
2: All?
0: Not all. I knew I was right. I knew it. I've won. Time of unknown.

0: Being led away by police. He was wearing a head-to-toe forensic boiler suit. At about the same time,
1: policy should be modified. We should
2: anywhere. Nor is good morning and good night.
3: September 16th. Aren't you supposed to be in California?

0: very much. Thank you very much for
1: love.
0: Thank you very much. Thank you very, very, very much. Thank you very much for
1: love.
0: Thank you very, very, very much. Thank you very much for the Sunday joints. Thank you very much. Thank you very, very, very much. Thank you very much for the Sunday joints.
1: And our cultural heritage.
2: National beverage.
1: Being fat.
2: Union Jack.
1: The nursery rhymes.
2: Sunday Times.
1: The nap and bar.